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0: It's Three Doors Down When I'm Gone, Mix 97. It is 540 with Greg Moulton in for Sean Kelly with Miriam Cerkel. Good morning, Miriam.
1: Good morning, Greg.
0: How are you this morning?
1: Oh, I'm doing very well. Had a great weekend. How about you? How are you doing?
0: I am doing well. You know, Saturday rained. I did absolutely nothing.
1: Which is great. I'm sure everyone in Mix Nation did absolutely. It was kind of hard, wasn't it? Especially I was looking outdoors. We had the Trenton Festival on the bay. I was planning on going. And then I was just looking at the rain and I thought, I'm not feeling my 100% right now. I don't want to get sick again. So we didn't. Went over to see my mother-in-law, Judy. She celebrated her 81st birthday. So that was lots of fun until my daughter fell asleep. And it was like, okay, time to go home. Yesterday, though, beautiful weather. Yeah. Went to North Beach for the first time.
0: Oh, cool.
1: I've never been there. So the problem is actually, I love going to the sandbanks, but the problem is when you want to go to sandbanks, you have to wake up really early to reserve your car.
0: Yeah.
1: Yes. We didn't wake up early enough. Went on my, on the phone and everything was just fully booked. And I thought, how do people know when Sunday or the day is going to be perfect? Like, you have to wake up really early to reserve your car.
0: Yeah.
1: Yes, we didn't wake up early enough, went on my, on the phone and everything was just fully booked. And I thought, how do people know when

0: only 20 degrees, which was cold for me.
1: Yeah.
0: Poor girl. So, yeah, really grateful that Lisa was there.
1: Well, you were telling me about that earlier. You're a lot like my wife because you both come from very hot, hot countries.
0: Yeah.
1: And my wife will plug up. She'll have me plug up the air conditioner every summer. So this is the first summer I've had air conditioning.
0: Because you're a summer bachelor, right? And your wife's not here. And you're like, yep, this is what it feels like, right? Yeah. To have an AC on.
1: Am I, I'm just doing a, because Sean has asked me about the watermelons.
0: Yes. And you do have a little garden that you plant your things, your
1: watermelons,
0: vegetables.
1: Cantaloupes. I have never had any success with them. Usually they grow about maybe 2 inches and then they die. I have, because of all the rain, I have watermelons. They're starting to vine out. And my cantaloupes are starting to vine out. So,
0: well, that's pretty good.
1: Maybe by the fall, I'll have a whole batch.
0: Oh, looking forward to that.
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0: Sam Smith, Stay With Me, Mix 97, 550 with Greg and Miriam. Lots of events going on today. We have Mix Morning Trivia, a $40 gift card to Cheer Farms, 365 Main Street, Brighton. Our summer song of the day is going to be coming up, Miriam.
1: What is it, Greg? You got me on the edge of my seat.
0: The Monkees, You Bring the Summer.
1: All right, so you listen out to that song and be caller number 9, and you can win a family pass to Lang Pioneer Village in Peterborough. So that will be coming up shortly. And let's take a look at the weather. It is cooler than other days, I must admit. And Greg, you agree with me? It's not just me, right? It is slightly cooler.
0: It is cooler.
1: It is cooler. Warming up later to 24 degrees and going down to 18 tonight. Tomorrow we got rain for most of the day. Right now it's 13 degrees.
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2: Good morning. It's 6 o'clock. A sunny day with a high of 24 degrees on the way right now. We're sitting at 13. I'm Eleni Cameron with your Mix 97 news update. 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
2: More First Nation communities in Ontario reporting destruction and ongoing evacuations as nearly 200 wildfires scorch northern parts of the province. Chief Pauline Drake of Whitewater Lake First Nation said Sunday wildfire destroyed much of the remote community, including homes and vital infrastructure. A communications director working on the community's behalf said residents were still in the area when the fire reached its doorstep and that they never received official notice from the province that the fire was approaching. And just hours after sitting with fellow VIP Prime Minister Mark Carney at the World Cup final in New Jersey, U.S. President Donald Trump renewed his days-old criticism of Canada over wildfire smoke. Trump told reporters at Joint Base Andrews on Sunday night that he has a good relationship with Carney, but the fires need to stop. He said the smoke from the fires is poisoning U.S. air and that maybe Canada should pay damages or the U.S. should impose tariffs. Ontario Premier Doug Ford says the U.S. should remember Canada's repeatedly sent crews south to help battle major American wildfires. And the United States has conducted a new round of airstrikes targeting Iran for a ninth night after announcing the death of another American service member. Iran responded Monday by launching an attack targeting the Persian Gulf island kingdom of Bahrain, the home of the U.S. Navy's Fifth Fleet. The U.S. military said the 17th service member, the third this weekend, was killed in Iraq on Saturday during the controlled detonation of a downed Iranian drone. Progress is being made as IT experts continue to repair online systems affected by a cyber attack at Loyalist College that was discovered several days ago.
6: In the latest update on its website, the college says Microsoft 365, which includes Outlook, Teams, and the Office Suite, are back up. Also working again are Canvas and Workday. Several services remain down at Loyalist, including email, on-campus internet access, and tuition and fee payments and parking. In-person classes continue. Online classes are still suspended. You can get the latest update right on the cyber attack page at loyalistcollege.com. 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
2: The Lehigh Arena, the rink in the Wellington and District Community Center, will likely see a name change soon. John Spitters reports.
7: At its meeting Tuesday, Prince Edward County Council will be asked to approve a naming rights sponsorship agreement with Heidelberg Materials Canada. Heidelberg was formerly known as S-Rock Lehigh. If approved, the arena will be known as the Heidelberg Materials Arena at the Wellington and District Community Center. Heidelberg will pay the county $150,000 over 10 years for the naming rights. John Spitters, Quinty News.
2: And Christopher Nolan's The Odyssey blew every other film out of the water, launching with an estimated $124.5 million in domestic ticket sales and another $139.6 million from overseas. The weekend tally marked Nolan's best opening since The Dark Knight Rises in 2012. The Walt Disney Company's Moana landed in a distant second place with $19 million in its third box office weekend. And that's news.
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2: 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Well, the FIFA World Cup is now over following Sunday's 1-0 win by Spain over Argentina. It was Ferran Torres scoring in the 106th minute to give the Spanish the win. Baseball, the Toronto Blue Jays fell 3-0 to the Chicago White Sox. They're now 4.5 games back of the final wild card spot. The Jays open a critical 3-game series with Tampa Bay starting tonight at Rogers Centre. In the CFL, the Winnipeg Blue Bombers beat the Ottawa Redblacks 36-34 in overtime last night. At the PGA's British Open, New Zealand's Ryan Fox shot a 68 to capture his first major championship. Stefano Mazzoli was the winner of the Punta Cana Championship. NASCAR, Joey Logano took the checkered flag at the Window World 450 at North Wilkesboro Speedway in North Carolina. The Belgian Grand Prix saw Kimi Antonelli take the checkered flag at the F1 race by nearly 2 seconds. And the WNBA, the Toronto Temple, are in action tonight, welcoming the Las Vegas Aces. 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Sunshine today, the high 24 degrees. Tonight, clear with a low of 18. Tomorrow, cloudy and showers, maybe 10 to 15 millimeters. Could be a thunderstorm in the afternoon, too. Humid and breezy with a high of 23 degrees forecast. Wednesday, sun and cloud, chance of showers, and 22. Right now, it's 13. 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
11: Good morning. It's a clear drive on the 401 in both directions. Belleville and Trenton streets look good. Highway 62 and 37, I'm not seeing any major construction-related delays yet. And Highway 49 is also problem-free. 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With the latest traffic, I'm Antonia Altavante.
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0: Olivia Rodrigo and The Cure on Mix 97. It is 6:18 with Greg and Miriam. World Cup wrapped up yesterday, Miriam. You were watching the game?
1: I sure did. Went over to North Beach and then wanted to come running home. I'm telling Derek, come on. Come on. I want to watch the game. I managed to catch Tom Cruise. You know when you hear Tom Cruise, you expect something big, like Mission Impossible type performance, because it is Tom Cruise. So I was really surprised when all he did was just stand there in the middle of the stadium with a microphone.
0: Oh, cool.
1: He just gave a speech about how wonderful football is and unites everyone and unites the world. And yeah, it was really cool. But I thought, you know what? Tom Cruise didn't really have to be the one to do that. It could have been anybody. Honestly, Tom Cruise was a little bit redundant, but it was a fabulous game. Nail biter for sure. Spain beat Argentina. Lionel Messi, his lips were quivering at the end. I really thought he was just going to bawl out in tears. Poor guy. He looked so sad because this might be the last World Cup we'll ever see him in.
0: Yeah.
1: He's 39 years old. So 43 in 4 years. Fingers crossed, you know, but doesn't really look likely. And lots of stars came out as well, which was great. Timothy Chalamet. And of course, Justin Bieber was there, who performed an acoustic song. Jennifer Hudson sang the Spangled Banner.
0: Star Spangled Banner.
1: And then we got to see Madonna in all her fine glory, Shakira and Burna Boy, and of course, K-pop band BTS. And it was fabulous. I absolutely loved every minute of it.
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1: Starting off the Monday morning with sunshine, warming up to 27 today. It's going to be great to be outdoors. And tonight going down to 18. And tomorrow, though, things are going to look different with showers throughout the day. And right now, it's 13 degrees on the mix.
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0: Keep on surviving. Good morning. It's 6:30. Lots of sun today. A high of 27 degrees. Right now, 13. I'm Eleni Cameron with your Mix 97 News Update. 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
0: Nearly 200 wildfires are currently burning across northern Ontario, with 57 said to be out of control, leaving communities preparing for further evacuations. Recent rain has slowed some blazes, but officials say sustained rainfall is needed as residents monitor smoke, interrupted supplies, and approaching fires. Prime Minister Mark Carney said more than 5,000 firefighters and nearly 300 water bombers and aircraft are battling almost 1,000 blazes across Canada. Statistics Canada set to publish new inflation data for June this morning. Economists widely expect to hear inflation fell to 2.9% last month from 3.2% in May, as motorists were paying less for gasoline amid prospects of peace between the U.S. and Iran. Unionized employees of Community Living Prince Edward, members of OPSU Local 448, remain on strike. Their last collective agreement expired in 2024, and they've been off the job for 9 weeks. Bargaining team chair Jason Sweet is a family support coordinator who says the two sides haven't met in weeks. Unifor says its members have overwhelmingly voted in favor of a 3-year deal with Ford Motor Company of Canada. A statement from the unions is Ford's 5,000-plus employees will receive a general wage boost of 9% over the length of the deal, among other increases, and that Ford is announcing investments worth $1.25 billion across its Canadian manufacturing operations. A heritage permit allowing the expansion of the Drake Devonshire Inn near the beach in Wellington will be up for discussion at Prince Edward County's meeting tomorrow. The county's Built and Cultural Heritage Advisory Committee has asked council to defer the issuing of a heritage permit until the developer completes a heritage impact assessment and county staff gets a third-party consultant to prepare a separate impact study. A lawyer for the developer will tell council to reject the deferral, saying the developers have already done an extensive heritage study and the deferral will likely lead to expensive legal proceedings. And a local not-for-profit's looking to the community to have a day of fun and fundraising this fall. Saturday, October 24th, the St. Vincent de Paul Thrift Store in Belleville is hosting a fundraising fashion show to raise funds in support of their mission of supporting those in financial hardship. The fashion show will take place at the Grand Banquet Hall on Harder Drive and will also include silent auctions and refreshments. In sports, Spain defeating Argentina 1-0 to take the FIFA World Cup. The Blue Jays lost to the White Sox, while in the CFL, the Blue Bombers beat the Red Blacks in overtime. Mixed satellite weather. Kevin Williams forecast calling for a lovely day today with sunshine and the high reaching 27 degrees. A little bit of cloud overnight, the low 18. Tomorrow, not as nice. Cloud and showers, maybe a thunderstorm in the afternoon. 10 to 15 millimeters of rain possible. Humid and breezy, the high again 27. Sun and cloud and cooler on Wednesday, the high just 23 degrees. Right now, it's 13. 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

0: It's Sabrina Carpenter, and when did you get hot? 6:40. It's Greg and Miriam. Good morning, as we say good morning to Kevin Williams.
1: Hello, Greg. Thank you, and good morning, Miriam. Good morning, and a good morning to all. Well, we're picking up where the weekend left off. We've got a fine day coming up today, but that'll change tomorrow. That's when a front will arrive, bringing us some showers and rumbles. The front will also tap into some humid air tomorrow, but then sweep cooler, less humid air into the region on Wednesday. In forecast form for the day today, ample sunshine and pleasant, the high 27. Partly cloudy tonight. Not as cool as last night, the low 18. Tomorrow, variably cloudy and humid, some showers. Could be a thunderstorm, the high 27. On Wednesday, breezy, cooler, less humid. Clouds part for some sun, the high Wednesday 23. Again, for today, ample sunshine, high temperature of 27. Greg?
0: Thank you very much, Kevin. We'll talk to you again in about an hour.
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0: Green Day, Time of Your Life, Mix 97, 646. It's Greg and Miriam. Good morning, Miriam.
1: Good morning, Greg.
0: Sunshine today.
1: It's a really nice change as opposed to the weekend on Saturday. Yeah.
0: Totally I took advantage of the rain and I just stayed indoors and I watched movies.
1: Well,
0: and
1: that
0: I'm
1: was
0: not
1: a great
0: saying
1: day for
0: good
1: it.
0: Movies either. I know you watched a movie called
1: Mad Heidi.
0: Mad Heidi.
1: On Prime. You know what? It was a mad movie and it was fantastic. I would definitely recommend it. It was one of those movies where you just switch off your brain and you just see people butchering each other. And it was Heidi, a totally different take, so violent, not my usual type of movie. And I thought, you know what? This ain't that bad.

0: Not Heidi.
1: Not Heidi, that's for sure. She did have her pigtails, but yeah, all super violent.
0: I was watching Prime myself, and I watched... You remember when Steamboat Willie, which is Mickey Mouse...
1: Yes!
0: He went... The Steamboat Willie went into public domain, mm-hmm. and Popeye went into public domain.
1: All right.
0: All of a sudden, you have all these independent filmmakers going, hey, what if Steamboat Willie was a serial killer? So I watched a movie called Mouse of Horrors.
1: Oh, dear.
0: It was awful.
1: I was going to say, was it a horror to watch?
0: It was awful. And I love bad movies. I'm a connoisseur of bad movies. But then there comes a limit where it's bad and then it's awful.
1: Really bad. So I checked it on IMDb. It got something like 2.3 on IMDb. That's the rating out of 10. Oh, that's how low you want to go, Greg. I think you got to raise your standards a little bit.
0: I did raise my standards a little bit because then I after that, I said, I got to watch something different. So I watched a movie called Shiver Me Timbers.
1: Oh, my goodness. Is that a Popeye thing?
0: Popeye.
1: Oh, Shiver Me Timbers. Haven't heard that one in a long time.
0: You said it came up like 5.5 on.
1: As well. It was pretty bad. Anything below 6, I refuse to watch.
0: It was horrendous. A step above awful. But it was still in horrible.
1: Still quite bad. Well, someone else who's feeling really horrible would be Drake this morning. The Drake curse is continuing. You know what? If you want to know who you got to bet the opposite of Drake. So Drake the other day put a bet for $1.5 million on Argentina winning the World Cup. Of course, they lost against Spain, and then he lost his money. And this isn't the first time. Just a couple of weeks ago, Drake put a bet on Conor McGregor winning the UFC champion. So you know how that went, right?
0: Yep.
1: Yeah, he lost.
0: His leg.
1: He did, and Drake lost all his money again. So there's this website, and it's called thedrakecurse.com. It logs his lost bets. I really want to take some time later in the day and check how many times did Drake lose and how much money did it add up to. And when it comes to money, each player yesterday in the Spanish national team got over $1 million for winning the World Cup yesterday, which is a pretty bonus. They got championship rings and the team total. So that includes assistant coach, your technicians and everyone in the medical health team. They got $51 million to take home as the champions of the World Cup.
0: Wow.
1: Ooh, $51 million.
0: Part of it's probably Drake's money.
1: Yeah.
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5: Prime Minister Mark Carney says more than 5,000 firefighters and hundreds of helicopters and water bombers are battling almost 1,000 wildfires across the country. Several Northern Ontario First Nations have been evacuated after flames have threatened or even destroyed some communities. There are nearly 200 wildfires currently burning across Northern Ontario alone, with 57 said to be out of control. Federal Jobs and Families Minister Patty Haidu, who represents the Thunder Bay Superior North Riding, says First Nations communities' evacuation expenses will be covered by Ottawa. The United States conducted a new round of airstrikes targeting Iran today after announcing the death of a 17th American service member. The strikes hit around a northwestern Iranian city believed to be home to underground missile bases. Iran responded by launching attacks targeting Kuwait and Bahrain, the home of the U.S. Navy's Fifth Fleet. The U.S. and Iran have inched closer to all-out war as an interim deal last month meant to end the fighting has crumbled and shipping traffic in the Strait of Hormuz has largely stalled. A Prince Edward County councillor hopes future large residential developments proposed for the county proceed a lot smoother than the controversial Cold Creek development. Tomorrow, Councillor Chris Braney will ask council to approve his idea to have staff prepare a lessons learned report in relation to the Cold Creek subdivision. The 870-unit housing development around Sandy Hook Lane near Picton was approved early last year with conditions, but not after complex jurisdictional matters, irregularities, and a lot of community pushback, including an appeal to the Ontario Land Tribunal. Members of OBSU Local 448 remain on strike. They work with Community Living Prince Edward, a nonprofit supporting children, youth, and adults with intellectual disabilities. Their last collective agreement expired in 2024, and they've been off the job for 9 weeks. Bargaining team chair Jason Sweet is a family support coordinator. He says the two sides haven't met in weeks.
6: The last offer the employer provided us provided no retroactive wage payment for 2024, no retroactive wage payment for 2025, some wage improvements, not exactly what we wanted, but, you know, it was some improvement anyway. We said to the conciliation officer, without retroactive payment, we can't accept this. Our members would reject it.
5: Local 448 represents about 120 members. Reporters have packed the street outside London's number 10 Downing Street, where Andy Burnham will become Britain's new prime minister this morning. The former mayor of Greater Manchester and the only candidate for Labour leader is succeeding Keir Starmer, who announced his resignation last month after some political missteps. Burnham will be the seventh PM since 2016. He says he plans to restore stability after years of political turbulence. And the local YMCA Strong Kids campaign was the big winner at the annual Trenton Dragon Boat races this past Saturday. Race director Tiffany Dransky.
7: The thunderstorms held off, so the rain was all we needed to deal with. We kept the races moving fairly quickly, and it seemed like our paddlers were really happy about that. We finished all 26 races, including our finals, by 2:15.
5: Close to $10,000 was raised, thanks to 14 teams from as far away as Stratford. And that's news.
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9: Spain made first contact. Ferran Torres away! Spain are the champions!
8: It was one goal. Quite different from the bronze medal game. Spain defeating Argentina 1-0 to win the FIFA World Cup. At the British Open, New Zealand's Ryan Fox shot a 68 to capture his first major championship. In Blue Jays action, the Toronto club opens up a critical three-game series at Rogers Center against the Tampa Bay Rays. They're 4.5 games back of the final wildcard spot. In the CFL, the Winnipeg Blue Bombers beat the Ottawa Redblacks 36-34 in overtime. At the NASCAR track, Joey Logano took the checkered flag at the Window World 450 in North Carolina. At the Belgian Grand Prix, Kimi Antonelli, the winner. In the WNBA, the Toronto Tempo welcome the Vegas Aces tonight at 8 o'clock. Picton's own Grace Outwater home for the summer from the biggest year of her hockey career. Her and her Penn State teammates appeared in the Frozen Four semifinals, falling to Wisconsin, who would eventually win. Since that appearance, Outwater's been spending her time in the Quinney region ahead of a return for her junior season. More from her visit with Quinney News at QuinneyNews.com. And that's sports.
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5: 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A sunny day with the high reaching about 27 degrees. A little bit of cloud tonight, the low going down to 18. Tomorrow, cloudy showers, maybe 10 to 15 millimeters, and there could be a thunderstorm in the afternoon, going up to 27 degrees, but humid and breezy. Sun and cloud and 23 for Wednesday. 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
13: It's still a clear drive on the 401 in both directions. Belleville and Trenton streets look good. Highway 62, I'm not seeing any heavy construction-related delays yet. Highway 37 is also clear, and Highway 49 looks good in both directions. Looking for a little excitement? You're off the Ottawa River with Wilderness Tours. 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With the latest traffic, I'm Antonia Altabonte.
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0: It is Fergie and Big Girls Don't Cry, Mix 97, 713. It's Craig and Miriam. Good morning, Miriam.
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1: 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This material girl kicked off the halftime show at the FIFA World Cup yesterday with her hit song, Music. She's got over 46 number one hits. Some of them include Papa Don't Preach, Like a Prayer, and Vogue. Which artist kicked off the FIFA halftime show yesterday? Call Greg and I on 613-962-9700.
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1: Oh, we've got Evelyn Wilson on the line calling in from Carrying Place today. Good morning, Evelyn.
13: Good morning.
1: How was your weekend? Did you get to up lots of mischief?
13: Oh, I did. I was camping with my grandson. He had a kids camp and we were up in the Ottawa Valley camping. It was great.
1: Wow, sounds like you guys had lots of fun. Well, let's make you a winner this morning, Evelyn. This material girl kicked off the halftime show yesterday at the FIFA World Cup, and her hit song, Music, kicked off the show. Who kicked off the halftime show yesterday afternoon, Evelyn?
13: That was Madonna.
1: It sure was. Congratulations. You won a $40 gift card to Cheers Farms.
13: Thank you so much. Have a great day.
1: You too.

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1: Time now for your latest in entertainment. Will Ferrell, Matt Damon, Jason Sudeikis, Jay-Z, Beyonce, Justin Bieber, Tom Cruise, and also Jennifer Hudson were all of the World Cup final yesterday. Post Malone kicked off the day by performing Sunflower, and Madonna, Justin Bieber, K-pop band BTS, and Shakira all played the halftime show. And Drake placed a $1.5 million bet on Argentina beating Spain in the World Cup final. And of course, Spain beat Argentina 1-0. So Drake lost a lot of money yet again. And Spain will be receiving the World Cup trophy, championship rings, and $51 million. Matt Damon is now working on a new Jason Bourne movie. And right now, he's trying to nail the story down with the director because he just wants to do it. And George Clooney may sell his Lake Como villa in Italy for $100 million. The 18th century house has hosted Prince Harry, Meghan Markle, and Emily Blunt. And Clooney bought the villa back in 2002 for $10 million. And finally, this past weekend at the box office, your number third movie, Minions and Monsters. And in number two, Moana with Dwayne Johnson and Christopher Nolan's The Odyssey is the number one movie in theaters right now. Birthdays brought to you by Mary Brown's Canadian Chickens, Canadian farmers celebrating their birthday on this 20th of July. Claire Begun is turning 15. Happy birthday, Claire. Enjoy your day of shopping and celebrating. We love you forever and always. That's for Mom, Grandma, Grandpa, Ariana, Cole, and Snowball. And Mark Kernahan is 58. We all hope you have a fantastic day, Mark. That's from Nicole, Madison, Mitchell, Croft, and all the animals. And celebrities sharing your birthday. Sandra Oh, who played Dr. Christina Yang in Grey's Anatomy, she turns 55. And Carlos Santana turns 79. Our birthday winner with Mary Brown's Canadian Chickens, Canadian Farmers is Claire. All the best, Claire. And you can let us know who's celebrating a birthday or an anniversary. And they can also be a winner with Mary Brown's. It's really easy. All you got to do is visit the Morning Show blog on mix97.com. And that is brought to you by Once Upon a Child in Belleville.
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1: Here's a look now at your latest weather update. You're in for a beautiful day, lots of sunshine and breezy. Great one for yard work. Warming up to 27 and going down to 18 tonight. And tomorrow, showers with a chance of an afternoon thunderstorm and highs of 27. And right now, it's 13 degrees on the mix.
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0: Good morning. It's 7:30. Sunny today, a high of 27 degrees on the way right now. We're sitting at 13. I'm Eleni Cameron with your Mix 97 News Update. 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
0: Wildfires continue to force evacuations across northern Ontario, with another First Nation suffering extensive damage over the weekend. Whitewater Lake First Nation reported major losses. Prime Minister Mark Carney says roughly 1,000 fires are burning nationwide, more than 200 in northern Ontario, making this one of Canada's harshest fire seasons. U.S. President Donald Trump is again floating the idea of tariffs over Canadian wildfire smoke, even after meeting Prime Minister Carney at Sunday's World Cup final. The U.S. president argued the smoke is affecting American air quality and suggested Canada could face financial consequences. Progress is being made as IT experts continue to repair online systems affected by a cyber attack at Loyalist College that was discovered more than a week ago. In an update on its website, the college says Microsoft 365, including Outlook, Teams, and the Office Suite are back up, along with Canvas and Workday. But several services remain down, including email, on-campus internet access, and tuition fee and payments. In-person classes continue, but online classes remain suspended until further notice. Prince Edward County Council to discuss a name change for Lehigh Arena, the rink in the Wellington and District Community Centre, at Tuesday's meeting. Council will be asked to approve a naming rights sponsorship agreement with Heidelberg Materials Canada, which would see the company pay $150,000 over 10 years. Heidelberg was formerly known as S-Rock Lehigh. If approved, the arena will be known as the Heidelberg Materials Arena at the Wellington and District Community Centre. A husband and wife who were recently killed by a bear in Saskatchewan's north are being remembered as faithful and kind people who were taking care of their son with Down syndrome. Jay and Deb McDonald were reportedly visiting a cottage Wednesday in the McTavish Lake area when they were attacked. Conservation officers have since found and euthanized the suspected bear, and a necropsy is to be conducted. And influencer brothers Andrew and Tristan Tate are scheduled to appear before a federal magistrate in Miami, Florida today. The dual American-British citizens were arrested Saturday to face rape and sex trafficking charges in the United Kingdom. British prosecutors say the new charges relate to four additional victims and alleged offenses dating back to 2010. Britain is seeking the extradition of the brothers, whose lawyers say the men deny the allegations. In sports, it was Spain defeating Argentina 1-0 to win the FIFA World Cup. The Blue Jays lost 3-0 to the Chicago White Sox, and the Winnipeg Blue Bombers downed the Ottawa Redblacks 36-34 in overtime. Mixed satellite weather. 27 the forecast high for today, with lots of sun. Tonight, a little bit of cloud and going down to around 18 degrees. Tomorrow, Kevin Williams says we'll get showers, 10 to 15 millimeters, maybe an afternoon thunderstorm, humid and breezy with a high 27 degrees. A sun cloud mix on Wednesday. It'll be cooler, the high reaching 23. Right now, it's 13. 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
2: It is 7:34. You know what that means? It means we want to know, who was the 925, or played for the 925?
0: Yeah.
2: If you know, give us a call right now, 962-9700. It's as easy as that.
0: Let's take and caller take, number two.
2: Caller number two. That sounds like a good number.
0: It is.

0: Bruno Mars and It Just Might, Mix 97. It is 7:30. It's 37. And Miriam?
1: We have our winner this morning with Montana's. Congratulations to Paul Akers from Cloyne. He's a winner with Montana's. Congratulations, Paul.
0: And thank you very much, Paul, for calling. And Kevin Williams Radar Weather is brought to you by Upper Canada Waterproofing. Don't wait for the next storm. Book your free estimate today. Call Mike. And we say good morning to Kevin Williams. Good morning, Kevin. How are you today?
2: Hey, doing okay. Greg, Miriam, good morning to you both. How's every little thing?
1: Oh, pretty good, thanks.
2: Good. Well, weather-wise, we're looking just fine. Today, we had an active day Saturday, of course. We've had an interesting spring and summer. You know, we've had, you know, it started in the spring, did we? Had late frosts, then big rains, then big chill, then big heat, and then the smoke, and then episodes of thunderstorms that were feisty. And so it's been active. You know, usually, frankly, for me, after a long, cold, snowy winter, I like to kind of, you know, kick back a little bit in the summer. Don't tell the bosses, but I like to coast a little bit, you know, just a little. But that hasn't been the story this summer. It's been very active. We've got a quiet day today, but another active day tomorrow. Don't think it'll be as active as Saturday, but showers and a couple of feisty thunderstorms tomorrow are a possibility as a cold front comes into town. The behind-the-front skies clear and the air cools Wednesday going into Thursday. So for the day today, it's a good looker. Good deal of sunshine, a pleasantly warm afternoon, the high 27. Nice this evening. If you're cooking out, you look just fine. Overnight fair skies, not as cool as last night, the low 18. Noticeably more humid tomorrow. Variably cloudy with some showers, and there could be a hefty midday or afternoon thunderstorm tomorrow, high 27. On Wednesday, breezy, cooler, less humid. Clouds part for some sun. Maybe a brief sprinkle. The high temperature on Wednesday at 23. Guys?
0: And thank you very much, Kevin, and we will talk to you again tomorrow.
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0: You too.
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0: It's Gwen Stefani with Hollaback Girl and Mix 97 at 7:46. It's Greg and Miriam. Good morning, Miriam.
1: Good morning, Greg.
0: Sunshine today.
1: I'm loving it.
0: Yeah. And not as hot and humid, which makes it comfortable.
1: Oh, very comfortable. Actually,
0: I mean, I know
1: morning.
0: You're cold, but
1: I was going to say I left this morning shortly after 4:30, and yeah, without the sunshine, you could feel a tad breezy, a little bit cold. But later on, oh, just leave that sweater in the car; you won't need it at all.
0: Well, one of the big events that was occurring the last month is now a memory, although people are still reminding themselves of the games that happened. The big championship game was yesterday. Talking about the football.
1: The World FIFA. Yes.
0: Did you know there's a super fan who is going viral? His name is Gus Holly because he drank a beer from each country that participated in the World Cup. That's a lot of beer.
1: Okay, so there's 48. Well, there were 48 different countries, so he had 48 beers. And was there any time specifically when he would drink those beers?
0: He would get whenever the team was eliminated, he would drink a beer from that country.
1: But they were eliminated. Okay, yeah. Not bad.
0: Not bad, but I mean, let's say you had a day. How many games usually in a day? Maybe two?
1: Two, sometimes three, and then it just dwindled on to one.
0: Yeah.

0: I guess that's okay. Because yeah, maybe someday beers. He would drink three, because three teams would be eliminated. And the next day he might drink a couple. And
1: well, that's really interesting. I would like to have a beer from Argentina. I've never tried that before. And a beer from Norway. Now, that actually might fill my belly up.
0: I've had the beer from Japan.
1: Ooh, Sapporo.
0: Sapporo.
1: Sapporo, yeah. Oh, I've tried that beer. That's a very smooth one.
0: Yes, but he spent about $400 on beer. Beer alone. That's not with the tickets or anything else, just spending money.
1: Man must love his beer. And speaking of football, Peru is now making headlines, and it's all about babies in football. So I found this truly fascinating. In Peru, football isn't just a game. All right. It's a lifestyle.
0: Yeah.
1: And they have a history of naming their babies after footballers like Lionel Messi, Neymar, and Erling Haaland. He is the great Scandinavian lad from Norway, because they're viewed as heroes, and parents name their children after them, after all the soccer players, to pass on the player's talent, fame, and success. And now there's this trend in Peru where they're naming their babies Haaland.
0: Haaland.
1: All right. So Erling Haaland. I hope I'm pronouncing this correctly. So you got Tom Holland, who is the Spider-Man guy. And then you've got Erling Haaland, who is the football player. Around 577 babies, that's almost 600 babies, were named after the Norwegian striker during this World Cup. And Erling is a very moderate, common, traditional Scandinavian first name. You're finding it now in Peru. That's according to Peru's National Identity Registry. 486 children are named Haaland, and 91 take the full name Erling Haaland. And there's other lots of names there as well. Over 3,000 called Messi, 1,100 after Cristiano Ronaldo, and 1,200 children are named after Spain's Lamine Yamal. So you're getting lots of footballers in Peru named after all these World Cup soccer players.
0: And what happens if they become like World Cup soccer players and they have the same name? So they're...
1: Oh, that's going to be
0: like
1: interesting.
0: It's like a legacy living on.
1: Yeah, in Peru, out of all places. How cool is that?
0: One more thing is that have you ever left the door open on your fridge?
1: On the fridge, yeah. Sometimes, accidentally, of course.
0: This goes away from the World Cup, but there's a family in Florida.
1: Mm-hmm.
0: I don't know if you heard about this. It's going viral because they have to keep notes on their fridge. Apparently, they have a cat that just loves to get into spaces when the door is open. And the husband was making a sandwich and left the fridge door open. They closed the door.
1: And cat's inside.
0: Cat's inside. Now, it did eat cheese for 4 hours.
1: Out of all the things
0: it was in there for
1: eat.
0: 4 hours. I'm surprised, you know, because there's very little air in a fridge, but it survived. Mm-hmm. So now they're going viral because they have notes all over the fridge. Make sure the cat is not in the fridge.
1: Well, cats do have 9 lives, right? So I guess one's already gone.
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1: Good morning. It's 8 o'clock. A pretty nice day in store for us with sunshine and a high of 27 degrees. We're currently sitting at 13. I'm Eleni Cameron with your Mix 97 News Update. Here's what's making news this hour. More First Nation communities in Ontario reporting destruction and ongoing evacuations as nearly 200 wildfires scorch northern parts of the province. Chief Pauline Drake of Whitewater Lake First Nation said Sunday wildfire destroyed much of the remote community, including homes and vital infrastructure. A communications director working on the community's behalf said residents were still in the area when the fire reached its doorstep and that they never received official notice from the province that the fire was approaching. And just hours after sitting with fellow VIP Prime Minister Mark Carney at the World Cup final in New Jersey, U.S. President Donald Trump renewed his days-old criticism of Canada over wildfire smoke. Trump told reporters at Joint Base Andrews on Sunday night that he has a good relationship with Carney, but the fires need to stop. He said the smoke from the fires is poisoning U.S. air and that maybe Canada should pay damages or the U.S. should impose tariffs. Ontario Premier Doug Ford says the U.S. should remember Canada's repeatedly sent crews south to help battle major American wildfires. And the United States has conducted a new round of airstrikes targeting Iran for a ninth night after announcing the death of another American service member. Iran responded Monday by launching an attack targeting the Persian Gulf island kingdom of Bahrain, the home of the U.S. Navy's Fifth Fleet. The U.S. military said the 17th service member, the third this weekend, was killed in Iraq on Saturday during the controlled detonation of a downed Iranian drone. Progress is being made as IT experts continue to repair online systems affected by a cyber attack at Loyalist College that was discovered several days ago.
2: In the latest update on its website, the college says Microsoft 365, which includes Outlook, Teams, and the Office Suite, are back up. Also working again are Canvas and Workday. Several services remain down at Loyalist, including email, on-campus internet access, and tuition and fee payments and parking. In-person classes continue. Online classes are still suspended. You can get the latest update right on the cyber attack page at loyalistcollege.com. Tim Durkin for Quinty News.
1: The Lehigh Arena, the rink in the Wellington and District Community Center, will likely see a name change soon. John Spitters reports.
3: At its meeting Tuesday, Prince Edward County Council will be asked to approve a naming rights sponsorship agreement with Heidelberg Materials Canada. Heidelberg was formerly known as S-Rock Lehigh. If approved, the arena will be known as the Heidelberg Materials Arena at the Wellington and District Community Center. Heidelberg will pay the county $150,000 over 10 years for the naming rights. John Spitters, Quinty News.
1: And Christopher Nolan's The Odyssey blew every other film out of the water, launching with an estimated $124.5 million in domestic ticket sales and another $139.6 million from overseas. The weekend tally marked Nolan's best opening since The Dark Knight Rises in 2012. The Walt Disney Company's Moana landed in a distant second place with $19 million in its third box office weekend. And that's news.
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4: Spain made first contact. Ferran Torres away! Spain are the champions!
2: It was one goal. Quite different from the bronze medal games. Spain defeating Argentina 1-0 to win the FIFA World Cup. At the British Open, New Zealand's Ryan Fox shot a 68 to capture his first major championship. In Blue Jays action, the Toronto club opens up a critical three-game series at Rogers Centre against the Tampa Bay Rays. They're 4.5 games back of the final wildcard spot. In the CFL, the Winnipeg Blue Bombers beat the Ottawa Redblacks 36-34 in overtime. At the NASCAR track, Joey Logano took the checkered flag at the Window World 450 in North Carolina. At the Belgian Grand Prix, Kimi Antonelli the winner. In the WNBA, the Toronto Tempo welcomed the Vegas Aces tonight at 8 o'clock. Picton's own Grace Outwater, home for the summer from the biggest year of her hockey career. Her and her Penn State teammates appeared in the Frozen Four semifinals, falling to Wisconsin, who would eventually win. Since that appearance, Outwater's been spending her time in the Quinney region ahead of a return for her junior season. More from her visit with Quinney News at QuinneyNews.com. And that's sports.
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1: 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They care about your air. A sunny day with the high reaching about 27 degrees. A little bit of cloud tonight, the low going down to 18. Tomorrow, cloudy showers, maybe 10 to 15 millimeters. And there could be a thunderstorm in the afternoon, going up to 27 degrees, but humid and breezy. Sun and cloud and 23 for Wednesday. Right now, it's 13. 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
8: On Highway 62, it looks like the ongoing road work is now starting to slow things down from about Preston to Springbrook Road, and that's in both directions. Highway 37 looks good. The 401 is also clear. Highway 49 also has some road work just after County Road 15, and I'm not seeing any other major incidents on Belleville or Trenton streets. 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With the latest traffic, I'm Antonia Altabonte.
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0: Well, Miriam, who knew that that was Joe Cocker in The Edge of a Dream?
1: Congratulations to Shelly Druid calling in from Trenton this morning. Congratulations, Shelly. You won dinner for four with McDonald's.
0: You know what that sound that is?
1: I sure do. I'm really going to miss this tune.
0: Yeah, that is our FIFA.
1: FIFA thief for the World Cup.
0: And we welcome our FIFA expert, Justin Gent. Good morning, Justin.
2: Good morning, Greg. How are you?
0: I'm doing well.
2: Well, after 104 matches, we finally have a winner. Only one team really showed up in the final. Spain versus Argentina. Spain victorious. Pretty disappointed in Argentina, don't you think?
1: I watched it yesterday. I couldn't believe they played so poorly.
2: Spain played the game to win. Argentina played the game to not lose,
1: yes.
2: And it made for a very boring game.
1: It was.
2: There was, of course, some exciting moments, but overall, kind of a bit of a snooze fest.
1: All right, so what was your take on the whole thing? Was Spain going to win right off the bat?
2: I think it was really down to Spain or France throughout the whole tournament, but, you know, Spain the victor, well-deserved. They're obviously one of the top teams. They're the European champion and now the FIFA men's champion, and the women won the FIFA World Cup for them. So this is the first time ever both the men and women for Spain have the cup.
1: Wow, that is really big news. And I was also interested to see that now they've also got a second star being added to their jersey. I wasn't aware about that.
2: Yeah, so every time you win the World Cup, your official kit, as they call it, for your team gets to have a star. So if you notice, Argentina already has three stars across the top of theirs. It's not actually part of their logo. That's part of how many World Cups they've won.
1: Yeah, I had no idea. I was really happy to see that. And I think that lots of Spanish players as well, I think they were also surprised, because when I saw them, they weren't really that happy. They were taking the medal and their trophy, and I thought, well, shouldn't they be smiling? It looked like everybody was in shock at the end of the game.
2: A little bit. Well, there was a bit of roughhousing after the game with Argentina. There was some pushing and shoving.
1: Yeah, what was that about? I wasn't really sure.
2: Just anger at the very end, I guess. Just sore losers. But yeah, I think these athletes are almost too professional in some way, that they're just used to winning so often that they don't get that true euphoria anymore from winning a cup, even though it's the World Cup.
1: Huge.
2: And they may never be there again.
1: Yeah, probably not. Who knows? So now that the World Cup is over, what can we look forward to if we're missing soccer? What's next?
2: Well, Canada gets to qualify for World Cup 2030 starting in September of next year.
1: Already?
2: So there's a bit of a wait, but it takes about 3 years just to get enough teams to qualify for the World Cup. Because to start, I think there's roughly 205 teams that compete to get into the World Cup, and only 48 get to go. So it takes a while to qualify.
1: Wow. And I think that the next game, I'm sure the next game is going to be in 2030, and that will be in Spain, Portugal, and Morocco. So you were right. Three countries.
2: Three hosts again, and we're going, right?
1: Well, fingers and toes crossed, and what else? Arms and knees?
2: Greg can stay here, though, and man the show.
0: I'll run the ship. Hey, coming up, thank you very much,
2: no
0: Justin.
2: Problem at all.
0: And coming up, it'll be coming up before 9. It's our summer song of the day, and listen for the Monkees, and you bring the summer.
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0: That was our summer song of the day from the Monkees and You Bring the Summer. And Miriam, Ryan Ravi got through. What does Ryan win?
1: Congratulations, Ryan Ravi. You won a family pass to Lang Pioneer Village, a great summer experience where you can take your family to explore historic buildings, learn about the past, and enjoy a special and fun day trip.
0: And we will do this all over again
1: tomorrow
0: when we try to find another summer song. There's lots of summer songs out there, though.
1: It's too hard to choose. 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Lots of sunshine and breezy today. Make the most of it because it's going to be wet tomorrow. Highs of 27 today and going down to lows of 18 tonight. And tomorrow is going to be lots of showers and highs of 27. And right now, it's 17 degrees. And that's your latest weather update for Petro-Canada.
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0: Good morning. It's 8:30. A sunny day with a high of 27 degrees. Right now, it's 17. I'm Eleni Cameron with your Mix 97 News Update. 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
0: Nearly 200 wildfires are currently burning across northern Ontario, with 57 said to be out of control, leaving communities preparing for further evacuations. Recent rain has slowed some blazes, but officials say sustained rainfall is needed as residents monitor smoke, interrupted supplies, and approaching fires. Prime Minister Mark Carney said more than 5,000 firefighters and nearly 300 water bombers and aircraft are battling almost 1,000 blazes across Canada. Statistics Canada set to publish new inflation data for June this morning. Economists widely expect to hear inflation fell to 2.9% last month from 3.2% in May, as motorists were paying less for gasoline amid prospects of peace between the U.S. and Iran. Unionized employees of Community Living Prince Edward, members of OPSU Local 448, remain on strike. Their last collective agreement expired in 2024, and they've been off the job for 9 weeks. Bargaining team chair Jason Sweet is a family support coordinator who says the two sides haven't met in weeks. Unifor says its members have overwhelmingly voted in favor of a 3-year deal with Ford Motor Company of Canada. A statement from the unions says Ford's 5,000-plus employees will receive a general wage boost of 9% over the length of the deal, among other increases, and that Ford is announcing investments worth $1.25 billion across its Canadian manufacturing operations. A heritage permit allowing the expansion of the Drake Devonshire Inn near the beach in Wellington will be up for discussion at Prince Edward County's meeting tomorrow. The county's Built and Cultural Heritage Advisory Committee has asked council to defer the issuing of a heritage permit until the developer completes a heritage impact assessment and county staff gets a third-party consultant to prepare a separate impact study. A lawyer for the developer will tell council to reject the deferral, saying the developers have already done an extensive heritage study and the deferral will likely lead to expensive legal proceedings. And a local not-for-profit's looking to the community to have a day of fun and fundraising this fall. Saturday, October 24th, the St. Vincent de Paul Thrift Store in Belleville is hosting a fundraising fashion show to raise funds in support of their mission of supporting those in financial hardship. The fashion show will take place at the Grand Banquet Hall on Harder Drive and will also include silent auctions and refreshments. In sports, Spain defeating Argentina 1-0 to take the FIFA World Cup. The Blue Jays lost to the White Sox, while in the CFL, the Blue Bombers beat the Red Blacks in overtime. Mixed satellite weather. Kevin Williams forecast calling for a lovely day today with sunshine and the high reaching 27 degrees. A little bit of cloud overnight, the low 18. Tomorrow, not as nice. Cloud and showers, maybe a thunderstorm in the afternoon. 10 to 15 millimeters of rain possible. Humid and breezy, the high again 27. Sun and cloud and cooler on Wednesday, the high just 23 degrees. We're currently sitting at 17. 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

0: It's Olivia Dean and So Easy to Fall in Love. I like that song, Miriam.
1: Yeah, it's very easy going the first thing in the morning.
0: Yeah, it's kind of got that Dionne Warwick sound.
1: Yeah,
0: to it now.
1: That's the one I was trying to put a,
0: yeah.
1: Yeah, put a name to.
0: 8:41, it's Greg in for Sean with Miriam Sirkal, and we have the sunshine. I missed out on the auction. I was talking to you.
1: Yeah, you were doing something earlier, right? Yes. Before the weekend.
0: Before the weekend, there was an auction that ended on Friday, and I had it on my phone so I could count it down. So it was like an hour left, mm-hmm. 30 minutes left, 10 minutes left. And then I got busy and I forgot about it. So I missed the auction. I was waiting to be the last person just to go, dee, dee, dee, dee, and yeah, it's
1: and
0: fine.
1: You forgot about it.
0: I forgot about it.
1: Well, you know what? I'm sure you're not going to be the only person who does these little mistakes, because it does happen. Life gets in the way, right, of your auction, especially when it's online. It's difficult to keep a track of. So set your alarm next time. Yeah. I did a little bit of research because I do want to help you. I'm really interested in all your little online bids, because you find the quirkiest thing ever for your collections. So when you do want to bid next time, put a price limit. Say, this is how much I'm willing to spend. Let's say I know it's like something to do with comics. So the most you're willing to spend is $300. Well, don't go up straight to $300. Start low, like 100, and don't do odd numbers, because most people, when they bid, always go 100, 120, 130. Go like 126. Or 137, 158. Just do it a few times. And the best way to win, when you have your alarm there, you know, as a reminder, just letting you know, look, in 5 minutes, this auction is going to end. Put your final bet in.
0: Oh.
1: And that's the way, hopefully, that should work. So if you got your $300 limit, just put on all your $300 in. And you know, look, in 5 minutes, this auction is going to end. Put your final bet in.
0: Oh.
1: And that's the way, hopefully, that should work. So if you got your $300 limit, just put on all your $300.

0: Batmobiles. And I thought this would be just perfect for the collection, but it's on display in a cabinet, and my wife would have seen it.
1: You know what? I'm really happy that the forces of nature did not let you win that, because if I was your wife, Greg, I would not be a happy camper.
0: No, she would not.
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0: Just Dance with Lady Gaga, Mix 97. It is 8:50 with Greg and Miriam. We were talking just off the air after I was telling you about the auction that I did not participate.
1: Forgot to bid on.
0: Which turned out to be a blessing in disguise because my wife would not have been happy. I would have said, look what I got. Look what I got. She went, what?
1: I'd have to side with your wife on this one. We don't need any more clutter in the house, Greg. Come on.
0: Because you were telling me that your husband got... Was it an old handheld video game to relive his childhood?
1: Yeah, that was a couple of years ago. And I said it was something gray. And then when I told you the name, your eyes lit up like it was Christmas.
0: Coleco.
1: Coleco.
0: Coleco.
1: What is this?
0: Yours was the football. His was the football one.
1: I guess so. You know what? I didn't even ask.
0: I had the hockey one. And, you know, looking at today's games where hockey, when you play hockey on a video game, it's almost like watching an NHL game. This was like
1: it's realistic.
0: This was like little dots and you would go beep, beep, beep, beep, beep.
1: Yeah, when I first saw it, I thought it was like, is this a doorstop?
0: But then when you scored a goal, you go beep.
1: How technology has advanced is that, honestly, if you have to go and buy stuff online, I think it's always better. You should always ask your partner because if you're going to bring it to the house, who's going to be the one dusting it off? And who's going to be the one putting it back in its place?
0: That's why my stuff is all out in the garage, because that's the only place I'm allowed to keep it all.
1: And you know what? I agree. Keep it in the garage, because then it just ends up with all the dust and clutter. clutter.
0: Miriam is coming up. She's got the 9 o'clock song from your 925. I will have your 2 o'clock song this afternoon. I will be in for the... Chilango's All Request Lunch, mix97.com, 962-9700. And Miriam has 97 minutes.
1: Have a great day.
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1: Good morning. It's 9 o'clock. Sunshine today, going up to 27 right now by the Bay of Quinte. It's 17. I'm Elena Cameron with your Mix 97 news update. 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
1: Wildfires continue to force evacuations across northern Ontario, with another First Nation suffering extensive damage over the weekend. Whitewater Lake First Nation reported major losses. Prime Minister Mark Carney says roughly 1,000 fires are burning nationwide, more than 200 in northern Ontario, making this one of Canada's harshest fire seasons. U.S. President Donald Trump is again floating the idea of tariffs over Canadian wildfire smoke, even after meeting Prime Minister Carney at Sunday's World Cup final. The U.S. president argued the smoke is affecting American air quality and suggested Canada could face financial consequences. Progress is being made as IT experts continue to repair online systems affected by a cyber attack at Loyalist College that was discovered more than a week ago. In an update on its website, the college says Microsoft 365, including Outlook, Teams, and the Office Suite are back up, along with Canvas and Workday. But several services remain down, including email, on-campus internet access, and tuition fee and payments. In-person classes continue, but online classes remain suspended until further notice. Prince Edward County Council to discuss a name change for Lehigh Arena, the rink in the Wellington and District Community Centre, at Tuesday's meeting. Council will be asked to approve a naming rights sponsorship agreement with Heidelberg Materials Canada, which would see the company pay $150,000 over 10 years. Heidelberg was formerly known as S-Rock Lehigh. If approved, the arena will be known as the Heidelberg Materials Arena at the Wellington and District Community Centre. A husband and wife who were recently killed by a bear in Saskatchewan's north are being remembered as faithful and kind people who are taking care of their son with Down syndrome. Jay and Deb McDonald were reportedly visiting a cottage Wednesday in the McTavish Lake area when they were attacked. Conservation officers have since found and euthanized the suspected bear, and a necropsy is to be conducted. And influencer brothers Andrew and Tristan Tate are scheduled to appear before a federal magistrate in Miami, Florida today. The dual American-British citizens were arrested Saturday to face rape and sex trafficking charges in the United Kingdom. British prosecutors say the new charges relate to four additional victims and alleged offenses dating back to 2010. Britain is seeking the extradition of the brothers, whose lawyers say the men deny the allegations. And that's news. 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Old Highway 2, west of Wallbridge, Loyalist Road. Well, the FIFA World Cup is now over following Sunday's 1-0 win by Spain over Argentina. It was Ferran Torres scoring in the 106th minute to give the Spanish the win. Baseball, the Toronto Blue Jays fell 3-0 to the Chicago White Sox. They're now 4.5 games back of the final wild card spot. The Jays open a critical three-game series with Tampa Bay starting tonight at Rogers Centre. In the CFL, the Winnipeg Blue Bombers beat the Ottawa Redblacks 36-34 in overtime last night. At the PGA's British Open, New Zealand's Ryan Fox shot a 68 to capture his first major championship. Stefano Mazzoli was the winner of the Punta Cana Championship. NASCAR, Joey Logano took the checkered flag at the Window World 450 at North Wilkesboro Speedway in North Carolina. The Belgian Grand Prix saw Kimi Antonelli take the checkered flag at the F1 race by nearly 2 seconds. And the WNBA, the Toronto Temple, are in action tonight, welcoming the Las Vegas Aces. 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Tonight, a little bit of cloud and going down to around 18 degrees. Tomorrow, Kevin Williams says we'll get showers, 10 to 15 millimeters, maybe an afternoon thunderstorm, humid and breezy with a high 27 degrees. A sun cloud mix on Wednesday. It'll be cooler, the high reaching 23. Right now, it's 17 degrees. 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

0: That's Jordan with Like Magic on your At Work radio station, Mix 97. Time now for your latest weather update for Petro-Canada. They're in for a beautiful, breezy day today. Plenty of sunshine and great to get some yard work done. Highs of 25 and going down to lows of 18 tonight. And tomorrow, wet, you could see showers throughout the whole day and highs of 23. And right now, it's 19 degrees. And that's your latest weather update for Petro-Canada.
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2: 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Then another. And another. 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

0: 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The FIFA World Cup has ended, and Spain became the champions, beating Argentina 1-0. And according to the latest numbers, over the last month, more than 6 million fans attended the World Cup games in U.S., Canada, and Mexico. FIFA made $15 billion just from the World Cup. Over 1 million bottles of water were sold in stadiums during the World Cup tournament. And finally, over 300,000 hot dogs were eaten during the World Cup games. 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

Bird with Nelly Furtado, Mix 97 with Gary Moulton. How you doing this morning? We do have the sunshine, a little bit of cloud right now, but not too bad, and comfortable. We'll check out all the details a little bit later on. Right now it's Ray. Where is my husband?

0: It is 11:20. How are you doing? It's Greg Moulton. And our weather forecast for Friel Heating and Air Conditioning with sunshine today, getting up to 27, a few clouds tonight and 18. Showers tomorrow, chance of an afternoon thunderstorm, humid and breezy with a high of 27. And some sun and cloud on Wednesday and 23. Right now, 23 degrees at Mix 97.
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2: Good afternoon. Sunny today with a high of 27. Right now, it's 23 degrees. 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
2: Progress is being made as IT experts continue to repair online systems affected by a cyber attack at Loyalist College that was discovered several days ago. Here's Alana Cameron with more.
6: In an update on its website, the college says Microsoft 365, including Outlook, Teams, and the Office Suite, are back up. Also working again are Canvas and Workday. Several services remain down at Loyalist, including email, on-campus internet access, and tuition and fee payments. In-person classes continue, however, online classes remain suspended until further notice. Alana Cameron, Quinte News.
2: Nearly 200 wildfires are currently burning across northern Ontario, where several communities are preparing for further evacuations. The remote Neskenatka First Nation is planning another evacuation flight south today. Its evacuees will be heading to Toronto because Thunder Bay is now facing limited hotel space as it houses hundreds of other fire-displaced residents. The Whitewater Lake First Nation reported widespread destruction, including homes, personal property, and vital infrastructure. Collins First Nation was destroyed last week by a fast-moving fire. The Ontario fires are among nearly 1,000 blazes burning across the country. The local YMCA Strong Kids campaign was the big winner at the annual Trenton Dragon Boat races this past Saturday. Here's race director Tiffany Dransky.
7: The thunderstorms held off, so the rain was all we needed to deal with. We kept the races moving fairly quickly, and it seemed like our paddlers were really happy about that. We finished all 26 races, including our finals, by 2:15.
2: Close to $10,000 was raised thanks to 14 teams from as far away as Stratford. Dransky says it's the largest fundraising race to date. And that's the news.
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2: 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The FIFA World Cup is over following the 1-0 win by Spain over Argentina yesterday in New Jersey. In baseball, the Toronto Blue Jays open a critical 3-game series with the Tampa Bay Rays starting tonight at Rogers Centre. Toronto fell 3-0 to the Chicago White Sox yesterday and sit 4.5 games back of the final wild card spot. In the CFL, the Winnipeg Blue Bombers beat the Ottawa Redblacks 36-34 in overtime last night. At the PGA's British Open, New Zealand's Ryan Fox shot a 68 to capture his first major championship yesterday. Stefano Mazzoli was the winner at the Punta Cana Championship. On the NASCAR track, Joey Logano took the checkered flag at the Window World 450 at North Wilkesboro Speedway. At the Belgian Grand Prix, Kimi Antonelli was the winner by nearly 2 seconds. And in the WNBA, the Toronto Tempo welcomed the Las Vegas Aces tonight. Game time is 8 p.m. Weather is brought to you by Next Level Directional Drilling and Aseptic Pumping. Two divisions, one standard of excellence. Sunny today with a high of 27. Looking at tonight, a few clouds with a low of 18. Tomorrow, cloudy with some showers, risk of a thunderstorm, high of 27. Right now it's 21 degrees. 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
11: 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It's Showtime. A strong wind warning in effect. Wind light becoming southeast 10 this afternoon, increasing to south 15 near midnight, and a south 20 tomorrow morning, veering to southwest 20 tomorrow afternoon. Waves a half meter or less, building to 1 meter tomorrow morning.
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0: 1220 with Greg Moulton, our weather forecast for Friel Heating and Air Conditioning. Lots of sunshine today and a high of 27. Some clouds tonight, 18. Tomorrow, clouds, showers. There's a chance of an afternoon thunderstorm. It's going to be humid, breezy, 27. Some sun and cloud at 23 for Thursday and more sun for Friday. Right now, 22 degrees at Mix 97.
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0: It Could Happen to You with Blue Rodeo, Mix 97. It is 12:28 with Greg Moulton. Congratulations going out to Lisa Fallon. She's our winner of the Chilango's gift card. She had requested Evanescence and Bring Me to Life. And thanks for everyone who sent in a request. We'll do it all over again tomorrow.
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2: 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Now, it's not just my opinion, but science is backing me up on this one. 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Working out releases serotonins and endorphins and dopamines in the brain. These are called the feel-good chemicals. But we now know that Mycobacterium, a harmless soil bacteria, stimulates the brain into producing even more of these feel-good hormones, kind of acting like a natural antidepressant. They improve the mood, reduce anxiety, and even boost your cognitive functions. The Japanese figured this out a long time ago, and by treating modern tech burnout, they actually tell people to go spend time in nature. So the next time you feel stressed or emotionally drained, try getting your hands or even your feet a little dirty.
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0: It's a runway with Lady Gaga, Mix 97 with Greg Moulton. How you doing this afternoon? The weather forecasted for 10 Fitness, and we have a nice day today with sunshine, 27. Tonight, a few clouds, lows of 18. We'll see some showers tomorrow. Chance of an afternoon thunderstorm. It's going to be humid. 27th, back to sunshine again on Wednesday with 23 and more sun for Thursday.
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0: It's Sophie Simmons and Love Turns Lonely, Mix 97 with Gray Moulton. There's a new novel inspired by our town just to the east of us, Greater Napanee. It's given readers a mix of romance, mystery, music, small town life, and shines a spotlight in the community that helped shape its story. Charlie David is from Toronto. The novel is called Bless This Hot Mess, and it was actually, he says, born after he decided to step back from his career in television, and he was vacationing, you know, for Thanksgiving down along the Greater Napanee River and renting a cottage, decided it would be a perfect setting for the first novel. The story follows a struggling small-town radio station who launches a talent competition to save itself. The winning act is a Christian band that rewrites pop songs and sparks new conservations and renewed interest and also uncovering a mystery.
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0: It's Celine Dion, and that's the way it is. A Mix 97 with Gary Moulton. Well, the World Cup is over for another 4 years. Hopefully, Gus Hulley is recovering now. He is a soccer fan who went viral because he drank a beer from each country that participated in the World Cup. 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
1: When I was young,

Run to you with Tyler Shaw, Mix 97, with some sunshine today and 27. A few clouds tonight, lows of 18. We'll see showers and a risk of a thunderstorm tomorrow. 27 degrees, sun and cloud on Wednesday, and sunshine on Thursday.

0: Younger You with Miley Cyrus, Mix 97 with Gray Moulton. Well, one thing about Napanee is they're going to have another trail that's going to be developed very shortly. Construction is underway on a new in-town trail. The town says its first phase of the project will involve the brushing and clearing along the former CN spur line, and that's the one that you see goes between Derry Avenue all the way to the 401 Bridge. I know as a teenager we used to cross that bridge to get to the quarry. The contractors are going to be removing the existing rails, the spikes, the plates. Expect to take about a couple of weeks.
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0: It's Alicia Keys and Fallen on Mix 97 with Gary Moulton heading up to 3 o'clock, just about wrapping things up for me. Justin Anderson coming your way at 3. As for me, another busy day tomorrow. I will talk to you starting at 5:30 as I'm in for Sean Kelly with Miriam Sirkal. And then at 11 again, and the Chilango's All Request Lunch. I'll have that after 12, your chance to win that Chilango's gift card. But you got to make a request, mix97.com or in the studio, 962-9700. Do you have a cat that likes to go everywhere and get into everything? This happened so much for a family that was going viral because of their cat. Recently got into a little bit of trouble. It climbed into the fridge when the husband left the door open while making a sandwich. Cat ate cheese during the 4 hours it was in there. It is fine. It's doing fine. But the note reads that went viral, make sure the cat is not in the fridge.
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2020's best variety mix 97. Wow, what a World Cup. You know, FIFA is now investigating Argentina. After the World Cup final, there was a bit of a brawl, and they're investigating that. Also, Trump to Canada. Do something about the smoke. And the gas and go guy who took filling up way too seriously. We got to tell you about that story. This afternoon and all this week, your chance to win a family four-pack of tickets to Brighton Speedway for an awesome night of racing on August the 1st. We'll have that for you. Your drive home, it starts now.

0: 20's Best Variety Mix 97, Calvin Harris and Rihanna. Hey, listen, all right, this one's going right into the internet. It has way too much free time category. Some soccer fans are joking that Rihanna might actually be Argentina's World Cup bad luck charm. So here's the math. At least what they're using anyway. Rihanna has been at two World Cup finals. Back in 2014 and this year's final. And Argentina lost both of them. Both by a score of 1-0. Coincidence? Absolutely. But that hasn't stopped fans from saying, well, maybe next time just let Rihanna watch from home. Of course, Spain won because they played better. Duh. Not because Rihanna was in the stands enjoying the game, but you know the internet. You know, you give people two random facts and suddenly there's a conspiracy theory. And speaking of Argentina, the World Cup exit has gotten a little messier today. After the final whistle, there was a post-game brawl that involved the Argentina players, and FIFA is now looking into what happened. Instead of celebrating this championship of swapping jerseys, some players were apparently swapping shoves. You know, Spain goes home with the trophy. Argentina might be, well, going home with suspensions. That's the reality. A tough loss is one thing, but losing with a little less drama probably would have been the better look. All that aside, pretty amazing World Cup. I mean, really it was. We got more in your Hollywood Dirt this afternoon, 4:30 here on your drive home.
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0: Symphony's Best Variety Mix 97. For a moment, you know, just imagine you're at the World Cup Finals surrounded by soccer fans from around the world. And instead of talking about the game, Donald Trump tells Prime Minister Mark Carney, you've got to stop these wildfires. They're poisoning our air. Now, if Canada could just flip the wildfires off, you know, with a switch, I'm pretty sure we would have done it already. Trump even floated the idea of tariffs over the smoke, and Premier Doug Ford, well, he's firing back, saying instead of complaining, why don't you just help out? You know, we always help out with your wildfires. It's one of those neighbor arguments where somebody's yelling over the fence, except the fence is like 8,000 kilometers long. Meanwhile, we're hoping firefighters on both sides of the border get the support they need. Mother Nature decides to cooperate for a change. That'd be great, too. They need some rain up north. Well, we could use some here, too, to be honest with you. Coming up, more Quiddy's Best Variety.
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0: Your 4 o'clock information update coming up from the Mix 97 News Desk and your Throwback 4 at 4. You know, we've all had those moments where we pull up to the gas pump. We see the price and we think, you know what? Maybe I should start walking more. Apparently, one guy in Belleville took that feeling a little too far. Police say it started with a simple gas and go. Driver filled up, took off without paying. Annoying. Yes. But the police discovered the vehicle he was driving was actually stolen. And that's where the story goes from bad decisions to, buddy, maybe stop making bad choices. Police later spotted the vehicle and then tried to pull him over. Instead of saying, okay, my bad, investigators say he took off while driving recklessly and blowing through a bunch of red lights. Police eventually stopped the pursuit, you know, for safety reasons. But the vehicle was later found abandoned and badly damaged. Then things got even more whack. Or bizarre, for a better choice of words. Basically, the police say a delivery driver reported his truck had been stolen after some shirtless dude hopped in and drove away. Another delivery van was reportedly found abandoned nearby. Now, at this point, it sounds like, you know, a crime spree. Actually, it sounds more like a Grand Theft Auto Belleville edition. Police are still looking for this guy. And remember, if your plan involves stealing multiple vehicles and avoiding the police and leaving a trail of abandoned delivery vans, it's probably not a great plan. You know, this guy's name will eventually show up in QuiddyNews.com. Guaranteed. Coming up, more Quiddy's Best Variety.
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2: 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The Toronto Blue Jays open a four-game series against the American League-leading Tampa Bay Rays tonight at Rogers Centre. Toronto has lost 2 of 3 since the All-Star break and scored just 5 runs in its series against the Chicago White Sox. Dylan Cease starts for the Blue Jays against Rays right-hander Nick Martinez. Mounties say Saskatchewan Rough Rider player Jayden Dahlke was driving on the wrong side of a highway with alcohol and cannabis in his SUV when his vehicle crashed into another, killing himself and a second driver. RCMP say 30-year-old Dahlke of Leduc, Alberta, and 22-year-old Bhishma Rayaguru from Regina died in a Saturday night crash on Highway 11 near Lumsden, northwest of Regina. There were no passengers in the vehicles. Mounties say autopsies and toxicology tests would be done in the investigation. The Toronto Tempo will try to end a 2-game losing streak when they host the Las Vegas Aces tonight in one of 4 WNBA games. The Tempo will be without head coach Sandy Brundello, who is serving a 1-game suspension after calling Atlanta Dream star Angel Reese a, quote, protected species during Friday's game. Brundello later apologized. Mix 97 satellite weather. Partly cloudy for this evening, a low of 18 degrees. Increasing cloudiness tomorrow with showers expected to begin in the morning with a risk of a thunderstorm. 10 to 15 millimeters of rain could fall. High of 23, feel like 30 with the humidity, and a mixed sun cloud for Wednesday with a slight chance of showers and a high of 22. 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
5: Good afternoon on the 401 westbound at Newtonville Road. We were just dealing with a crash and closure, but the closure has cleared. I'm still just seeing some heavy leftover delays. Highway 62, we have construction-related delays in both directions from Springbrook Road to Preston. Highway 37 looks good, and Highway 49, we're doing well out towards Picton, but we are dealing with some construction-related delays in both directions through Lyons Road. 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

0: and rock your body. Partly cloudy. It's 24 right here on the Bay Accordion. Gorgeous Monday afternoon here for your drive home. So the World Cup trophy presentation had a bit of an awkward moment yesterday. You know, Spain winning the championship. Everybody celebrating, the players, you know, when they're waiting for that magical moment where they can lift the trophy up over their heads. And you know, the confetti, the photos, the whole we did it thing, you know, that moment. Except there was a problem. The world saw the problem. President Donald Trump kind of stayed. He stayed! And he stayed. And he stayed. It got to the point where the FIFA president looked like he was thinking, hey, buddy, hey, hey, hey! Great job handing over the trophy. Now, maybe just let the guys who won it celebrate. Get over here. The funniest part is the Spanish players were basically doing, you know, the polite thing. You know, that polite thing we all do when someone doesn't realize they've overstayed their welcome. Kind of like your friend who comes over for dinner and then 3 hours later they're sitting on your couch talking about their vacation. Anyway, the players were standing there like, so, are we going to be lifting this thing? Or are we just waiting for Donald Trump to, like, finish his victory lap? And look, I get it. I get it. Being on stage is pretty cool. It's a cool moment. The lights, the cameras, the crowd. But there's a small difference between presenting a trophy. It looked like you're trying to get your name engraved on it. At one point, even the captain had to give him the, you know, hey, maybe it's time for you to move over there, bruh. Now, sometimes you just gotta know when to pass the ball. You know that saying. Sad. Yet it's funny to think, but I'll bet any money, I'll bet the farm on it, that FIFA made him medals and trophies so he can take home to the White House. I'll bet the farm on it. Now, I'm not going to bet Drake money because, you know, Drake lost a lot of money. World Cup. Anyway, Canada may not have brought home the cup, but there's a lot of memories for Team Canada. They finished 14th overall. That's the country's best World Cup showing. Along the way, they made history, as you know, the first point, the first group stage win, the first trip knockout round, and their first knockout victory. Not bad for a team that played almost the entire tournament without their big star. But the dream had to, well, I mean, it had to end, right? With Morocco. But Canadian soccer keeps moving on in the right direction. Consider where this program was just a few years ago. 14th in the world. I mean, that's definitely something to cheer about. All your Hollywood dirt is coming up here on The Mix.
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0: It was a big weekend at the box office for Christopher Nolan's The Odyssey. The movie sailed straight to number one, bringing in a massive $124.5 million buckaroos. World Cup Championship game was basically a celebrity convention. It really was. The stands were packed with all the stars. Look, we had Jay-Z, Beyonce, Rihanna, A$AP Rocky, Matt Damon, and the very tall Kevin Hart was there. Mr. Beast, John Hamm, and a whole bunch more. I mean, it was a who's who event. And Robbie Williams had to clear up some internet drama. Fans noticed a little white spot during the World Cup interview he was having, and people online were like, wait a minute, is that cocaine? Robbie jumped in and said, no, it was just a mint. Yeah, I mean, if you look at it on video, it came out of his mouth. I mean, come on, people. And by the way, Prince Harry, Meghan Markle are reportedly considering spending more time back in the UK after their recent meeting with King Charles. Reports say Harry has been feeling less at home in America, and the couple could be looking at reconnecting with Britain. And how's this for you? Tom Brady, Logan Paul might take their feud to the WWE. Talks are reportedly underway. It's been confirmed today that there could be something brewing between Logan Paul and Tom Brady. Well, you know, the WWE through the Raiders ownership, you know, and Tom Brady, well, that could help make a matchup happen, that's for sure. And a judge has temporarily paused the massive Paramount Warner Brothers Discovery merger. Several states are actually challenging the deal, saying it could hurt competition. Anne Hathaway has a very full schedule right now. She's starring in The Odyssey, recently had The Devil's Wear Prada 2, expecting a third child, and now her new dinosaur movie, The End of Oak Street, is getting early positive reaction. You know, apparently Anne Hathaway does not believe in having a quiet year. And finally, on your Hollywood Dirt, Jason Bourne could be back. Matt Damon says he's working on a new Bourne movie, but he wants the story to feel fresh. That's your Hollywood Dirt from Maple Bin Services in the Mix.
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2: Good afternoon. Partly cloudy for this evening. Right now, 24 degrees, feel like 27 and partly cloudy. I'm Zach McGivin with your Mix 97 news update. 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
2: Belleville police searching for a suspect after a gas theft on Bell Boulevard turned into a police pursuit. Officers quickly learned the suspect's vehicle was stolen, prompting a brief high-speed pursuit that officers called off for public safety. The driver later dumped the damaged car on Donald Street and is alleged to have immediately stolen a delivery truck right in front of its driver while shirtless. Police say the suspect then abandoned the delivery van near Riverside Park and fled on foot, and with information on the investigation is urged to contact Belleville Police. The City of Belleville issuing a request for proposals regarding the planned redevelopment of the Queen Mary Public School property. Project site includes the former school property at 41 Octavia Street and is slated to become a major affordable housing development. A successful proposal for the site must include at least 50% affordable housing units, which are defined as units costing less than 80% of the median market rent for Belleville, though developers are encouraged to include more. The city invites proposals from qualified developers and housing providers with demonstrated experience delivering affordable housing projects. Proposals will be accepted until August 24th. Progress being made as IT experts continue to repair online systems affected by a cyber attack at Loyalist College that was discovered several days ago. In an update on its website, the college says Microsoft 365, including Outlook, Teams, and the Office Suite, are back up. Also working again are Canvas and Workday. Several services remain down at Loyalist, including email, on-campus internet access, and tuition and fee payments. In-person classes continue, but online classes are suspended until further notice. Ontario Premier Doug Ford says about a dozen northern communities in the province have been evacuated or in the process of evacuating as wildfires rage on. Ford gave an update today on the number of people who have evacuated.
5: It was over 1,800 this morning. I think at one time it was over 2,000 yesterday.
2: Evacuees have fanned out to host cities across the province, including Thunder Bay, Toronto, Sudbury, and Niagara Falls. So far this season, fires have burned through roughly 7,350 square kilometers of Ontario forest, an area more than 10 times the size of Toronto. Another legal twist in Paramount's deal to take over Warner Brothers. The AP's Lisa Dwyer reports.
6: A federal judge has ordered Paramount and Warner Brothers Discovery to halt their $81 billion merger for at least 2 weeks to allow states that are challenging the deal more time to see their case through court. 12 states called on Warner and Paramount to not close the transaction until after a court had time to fully evaluate their claims. When the companies refused, the states filed for the temporary restraining order. Financially, the clock is ticking for Paramount to close the deal by September 30th after they promised to compensate shareholders 25 cents per share for every quarter past that date, along with a regulatory termination of $7 billion. I'm Lisa Dwyer.
2: And that's your news in sports. The Toronto Blue Jays open a four-game series against the American League leading Tampa Bay Rays tonight at Rogers Centre. Toronto has lost 2 of 3 since the All-Star break and scored just 5 runs in its series against the Chicago White Sox. Dylan Cease starts for the Blue Jays against Rays right-hander Nick Martinez. Mounties say Saskatchewan Rough Rider player Jayden Dahlke was driving on the wrong side of a highway with alcohol and cannabis in his SUV when his vehicle crashed into another, killing himself and a second driver. RCMP say 30-year-old Dahlke of Leduc, Alberta, and 22-year-old Bhishma Rayaguru from Regina died in a Saturday night crash on Highway 11 near Lumsden, northwest of Regina. There were no passengers in the vehicles. Mounties say autopsies and toxicology tests would be done in the investigation. Hockey Canada announcing its coaching staff for the 2027 World Junior Hockey Championship. Major junior head coaches Drew Bannister, Brad Lauer, Jim Halton, and Ryan Getzlaff are joining head coach Misha Donskov's staff as assistants. The World Juniors will run from December 26th to January 5th in Edmonton and Red Deer, Alberta. The Toronto Tempo will try to end a 2-game losing streak when they host the Las Vegas Aces tonight in one of 4 WNBA games. The Tempo will be without head coach Sandy Brundello, who is serving a one-game suspension after calling Atlanta Dream star Angel Reese a, quote, protected species during Friday's game. Brundello later apologized. 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Partly cloudy for this evening, a low of 18 degrees. Increasing cloudiness tomorrow with showers expected to begin in the morning with a risk of a thunderstorm. 10 to 15 millimeters of rain could fall. High of 23, feel like 30 with the humidity. And a mixed sun cloud for Wednesday with a slight chance of showers and a high of 22. 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
7: On the 401 westbound, we're dealing with a crash just after the Napanee en route. Expect delays. Other than that, the 401 is smooth sailing through Belleville and Trenton. Highway 62 has construction-related delays from Springbrook Road to Preston. Highway 37 is all clear, and Highway 49, you will find construction-related volume through Lyons Road. 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With the latest traffic, I'm Antonia Altabonte.
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0: 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Quiddy's Best Variety, Mix 97. We play What's That Noise? Your chance to win with Burger Revolution coming up. It's coming! If you're one of those people who loves that feeling of grabbing a gear, you know, working the clutch, and pretending you're a race car driver on your afternoon commute, enjoy it while you can. Because the stick shift is becoming a pretty rare sight. New numbers that just came out today show manual transmissions make up less than 1% of new cars built in North America. Compare that to the 1980s, when more than a third of vehicles had manual. The reason? Well, it's not rocket science. Cars are smarter. Modern automatic transmissions can actually shift faster than most humans. And with electric vehicles becoming more popular, the clutch pedal is basically, well, being sent to the automatic museum. Car companies are slowly pulling the manuals from their lineup. Well, quickly, actually, when you consider the numbers. But there are still a few defenders out there holding the line, not giving up. And I know you already know the one that's not giving up. Ford Mustang. Company says the manual isn't going anywhere. And you know who's probably happiest about this? Anyone who learned to drive stick. Because suddenly that random skill from high school is becoming a party trick when you really think about it. It's like, well, you can drive a car with three pedals. Yeah, it's called being old school. Or being the person everyone calls when they buy a vintage car because they got no idea what they're doing. My first two cars I ever bought were actually stick. And let me just say, it was probably the most fun I ever had driving, period, to this day. And I've had lots of cars. I almost got a stick back during COVID. I almost bought one of those Hyundai Velocitors. I almost bought, it was a rare one too. It was pretty well a rally car. It had it had carbon on it and everything. I passed on it. I was like, nah, I'll wait. To this very day, I kick myself on passing that. I got my automatic. Coming up, more Quiddy's Best Variety.
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0: Burger of the Month, the Fresh Prince of Donair. 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If you identify today's noise, that's the number you'll need. Now I need to remind you, don't get upset when I don't help you out, when I just say, no, that's not it, but you were like seriously right there close. You must be specific, all right? No help. You're not going to... We're not... Because I know what someone's going to say, but it's going to be the wrong answer. You must be specific. 613-962-9700. Go ahead and please play that noise. Good luck to you. Mm-hmm. Please play that again. Sounds old, doesn't it? Go ahead, play it one more time. All right, enough of that. Enough. It's 613-962-9700. The phones are lit, bro. I'm going to go to line number 5. Remember I said be specific. Go ahead. What is the noise?
2: Starting lawnmower?
0: A starting lawnmower?
2: Like an electric start?
0: An electric... Well, that's two answers. Which one is it?
2: Starting one? Lawnmower.
0: It is not. Mix 97. Go ahead. What is it?
3: Starting a lawnmower.
0: That's not specifically what the noise is. What is the noise?
3: Starting a riding lawnmower.
0: That's exactly specifically what it is. Look at you. Look at you. I made the rules very clear.
3: I know.
0: Who is this? What's your name?
3: Joanna.
0: Joanna, where are you calling from?
3: Trenton.
0: Nice. Did you have a lovely weekend?
3: Sure did.
0: Was it beautiful?
3: It was.
0: You know, I had a friend of mine say, hey, what'd you do over the weekend? I said I slept.
3: Takes a lot of energy.
0: Oh,
3: never stop.
0: Sunday I have to catch up. That's my catch-up day. My mom knows that, but she always says, books family stuff. She says, you want to come over? No, I want to sleep. All right, hold on a line. I'm going to hook you up with your prize, okay?
3: Thanks.
0: All right. Coming up, more Quiddy's Best Variety. Hold on.
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2: Mix 97, we're getting ready to count down the six biggest songs today, the top 66. A lot of talk about the World Cup today. I mean, headlines, I mean, everywhere. You know what? There's a weird conversation that is happening. And I don't get it, because I saw it. Now, obviously, I didn't see it live, because I'm not going to sit there for 2.5 hours. That's not going to happen. I saw the Tom Cruise speech, you know, that he made during the World Cup. A lot of people online, on social media, were, like, weirded out by it for some reason. You know, I didn't get it. Because the World Cup, they always do, they always have some celebrity come out and do some little thing like what Tom Cruise did. There's nothing weird about it. Anyway, I listened to it again and again. And I was like, I just don't see what's so strange about it. It was a pretty passionate speech. But for some reason, I think the fans heard a different speech. I think this is the speech they actually heard right here.
3: More than 30 days ago, 48 nations started a journey. And one of those nations played against another nation in a soccer game. Then, in the middle of the game, a helicopter with a rope hanging down from it swooped down and one of the players grabbed onto the rope. Then, the helicopter hovered over the Grand Canyon. The soccer player let go of the rope and then fell into the Grand Canyon. But at the last second, he deployed a parachute. Then, that soccer player put on a jetpack and flew out of the Grand Canyon and flew back to the stadium where the soccer game was being played. And then they started playing soccer again. But get this, the ball was covered in a swarm of bees. Okay, just kidding. None of that happened, but it should have. That's the only kind of soccer that interests me. The kind of soccer that's about to be played is boring. All right? Enjoy the boring game. Peace out, losers.
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0: Mix 97. Some fantastic news. We got some rain on the way in the forecast. Well, you already know this by now if you've been listening to any weather forecast or looking at your app. But, yeah, tomorrow, huh? Partly cloudy tonight, down to 18, and then tomorrow could be an interesting day with some thunderstorms. 10 to 15 millimeters of rain. High 23. I think tomorrow night, too, we're expecting some showers, too. Possible thunderstorm as well around midnight tomorrow night. And then possible showers for Wednesday. I mean, only a 30% chance. It was still, that's a chance. Cooler temperatures, though, until the weekend when it starts going up a little bit. Right now, it's 23 outside of our studios. So celebrity pets might want to move over. Seattle has a new star, and he's a little rounder than expected. You might have seen it on social media. Jimothy, a raccoon who looks like someone accidentally hit squish on the animal settings. There's a video of him waddling through Seattle, and it went viral, and now this little guy has a little fan base around the world. People originally weren't sure what they were looking at. The woman actually filmed him, said, look, it's a cat. Until the cat walked out and revealed he was definitely a raccoon. He had the bandit mask on and everything. Experts think Timothy may be a rare condition that shortened his spine, but here's the amazing part. He seems to be doing just fine. He's climbing. He's moving around. He's doing raccoon stuff. You know? Well, because he's a raccoon, right? Anyway, the whole world loves Jimothy. Check him out on social media. Just type in Jimothy. Everyone's talking about Jimothy. Coming up, more Quiddy Spencerati.
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1: All right.
0: Celebrations around the world after that World Cup that now people are saying that what they say the day after Christmas. It's over.
1: Yeah, I know.
0: Really liked it. What's next? Women's World Cup next year.
1: All right. That's true. Let's
0: put it on your calendar.
1: All right.
0: Now, that alarm went off this morning. I didn't moan. I didn't lay in there. I rolled right out, made my coffee in my bedroom, which I have advertised several times to you about. It's a game changer to make your coffee in your bedroom while you get ready. It's also time saver traffic. Like, it is a time cruncher. I got to tell you something, you
1: tell
0: two.
1: Tell us, Sissany.
0: Tanya. I was talking about you guys last night to somebody. I was talking about my buddy Ben. My buddy Ben. I was telling him about how, like, much I love getting, I didn't say beaten up, but directed by the two of you. What's the right word?
1: I feel like you're not using the words that you used.
0: Corrected. No, you guys, like, I always think I've got the right view until you correct me with a better view of things. Kind of what I was saying.
1: It's just conversation.
0: Anyway, I got to remind me, bookmark this. I got to tell you a story about my buddy Ben. Remember he left his sunglasses and I kept them, but I didn't really tell him.
1: Oh, yeah.
0: And I was feeling guilty.
1: Yeah.
0: I found out he has something on mind he didn't tell me about. We'll get back to it.
1: Wow.
0: Yeah. He kept something on mind, never told me about till I told him about the glasses that I had that you guys didn't like.
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0: This is Mix 97. All right, so check it out. Got a quote of the day for you here in a second. But also, doing this when you drive takes away stress, builds immunity, makes you a better driver. And that is sing.
1: Aw, that's cute.
0: I think when people whistle, that reduces stress too. That means that they're in a good mood. When people actually just are walking around whistling randomly.
1: Like, yeah, I can see that.
0: I whistle. I'm like, wow, I'm whistling.
1: Mm-hmm. That's a skill. I must be chipper.
0: Yeah, I must be in a good mood. I'm whistling. Let me second guess myself. Okay, so sing. I'm going to play a song here for you to do it in a second. Today's quote says, neat, Tanya, stop expecting you from other people.
1: Amen.
2: All right,
0: now,
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0: Reduce some stress.
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0: 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Ariana Grande has been spotted more and more with her ex, Ricky Alvarez. And Tanya says it proves something.
1: Yeah, I believe this is why people stay friends with their exes, and it's not great.
0: Okay. Details on that coming up next hour.

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0: What? Did you just say you've never said that in your life, that you believe people can stay friends with their ex?
2: No, she's why. This is the why people stay, which is not good, by the way.
0: Oh my gosh, I'm always confused here. 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